0: Here, pens away.
1: Parker?
2: Para Chile y el mundo en señal online, Radio Deluxe. Te prende.
3: Some would be a glass of my glass, me to dance.
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5: And then he went on Oprah's show the next day. And yes. Told everybody that I was going to make him into another Michael Jackson.

0: Who's directing this?
1: You know, maybe you can have them rolled up with some kind of pull. I could like string it. I could like pull them up.
2: These are kind of loopers. I don't know what we're supposed to be doing.
3: Well, all I know is that Michael called me. I guess when he gets here, let me know what we're supposed to do.
4: Oh, you want to play off where I am.
5: Hey, Mikey?
6: No, but I think Bubbles is here.
7: Oh, that's from the Cosby Kids. And, there's the guy in L.A. Law, see? And, there's the Incredible Hulk.
8: Yeah, you should see my hair in the morning before I wash it and comb it out. Do you?
9: Yeah, I understand he wears disguises.
10: Really?
9: Yeah.
11: Mm-hmm. I think we should do the sequel to Jumpin' Jack Flash and Action Jackson.
12: All in one.
11: Yes, call it Action Jumpin' Jack Jackson.
13: Exactly which Michael Jackson are we talking about anyway?

0: Michael.
1: Hey. Honestly, I gotta go because they probably need me right now.
2: Hey.
3: Capeando la tarde de lunes a sábado
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Tus estilos. They fought the longest war in American history. They all saw heavy combat in Vietnam. Although they were all decorated for heroism, none of them received a hero's welcome.

0: discharge. Their arrest rate is almost twice that of non-veterans of the same age. There are no accurate figures on how many of these men have been incarcerated, but the Veterans Administration
1: says
0: the less exposure to combat, the more likely his chance of being arrested or convicted. This is one legacy of the Vietnam War.
2: They had VCs that were 12 feet tall. They captured the 25th Infantry with a bag full of rocks. Everybody went after Ho Chi Minh with broken bayonets. Even the baddest dudes I ever saw in my life.

0: this guy and ask him what to do. He'd been hit right below his eye. The side of his face is blown away. He wasn't falling, he was just standing. And he kind of half turned and fell. And he kind of half turned and fell. And then we came back and we were different. And everybody wants to know what kind of happened to those guys over there. There's got to be something wrong somewhere. We did what we had to do. There's got to be something wrong somewhere. And people wanted us to be ashamed of what it made us.
1: They had no idea what it meant. Why? And he didn't know.
0: All we want to do is come home.
2: Why?
0: All we want to do is come home.
2: What did we do it for?
0: All we want to do is come home.
2: Was it worth it?
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1: Like I said, time. That first beat is right on time. Time. Like they say, time. Time. Right on time. Time. Time. Time. Time. Time. Time. Time. Time. Time. Time. Time. Time. Time.
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1: right on time, right on time, like they say, that.

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Tus estilos. They fought the longest war in American history. They all saw heavy combat in Vietnam. Although they were all decorated for heroism, none of them received a hero's welcome.

0: saw heavy combat in Vietnam have been arrested since discharge. Their arrest rate is almost twice that of non-veterans of the same age. There are no accurate figures of how many of these men have been incarcerated, but a Veterans Administration
1: study shows
0: that exposure to combat, the more likely his chance of being arrested or convicted. This is one legacy of the Vietnam War.
2: VCs were 12 feet tall. They captured the 25th Infantry with a bag full of rocks. Everybody went after Ho Chi Minh with broken bayonets, beefing the baddest dudes I ever saw in my life.

0: I looked at this guy, asked him what to do. He'd been hit right below his eye. The side of his face was blown away. He wasn't falling, he was just standing. He kind of half turned and fell. He kind of half turned and fell. And then we came back a little different, and everybody wants to know, God, what happened to those guys? There's got to be something wrong somewhere. We did what we had to do. There's got to be something wrong somewhere. And people wanted us to be ashamed of what it made us.
1: They had no idea what it meant. Why? And it is now. All we want to do is come home.
0: Why?
1: All we want to do is come home.
0: What did we do it for?
1: All we want to do is come home.
0: Was it worth it?
2: Llega a tus oídos todos los días a las 20 horas. Maratón de Deluxe. 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
3: You know some movie? 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

0: Who's directing this?
1: You know, maybe you can have them rolled up with some kind of pull. I could like string it. I could like pull them up.
2: Things are kind of loose or something. We knew what we're supposed to be doing.
3: Well, all I know is that Michael called me. I guess when he gets here, let me know what we're supposed to do.
4: Oh, you want it? Man, well, hey, I'm...
0: Hey, Mikey?
5: No, but I think Bubbles is here.
6: Oh, that's from the Cosby Kid. And, there's the guy I know a lot. And, there's the Incredible Hulk.
7: Yeah, you should see my hair in the morning before I wash it and comb it out. Dear?
8: Yeah, I understand he wears disguises.
9: Really?
8: Yeah.
10: I think we should do the sequel to Jumpin' Jack Flash and Action Jackson.
11: All in one.
10: Yes, called Action Jumpin' Jack Jackson.
12: Exactly which Michael Jackson are we talking about anyway?

0: Where's Michael?
1: Hey! 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
1: Like I said, time. That first beat is right on time. Time. Like they say, time. Time. Right on time. Time. Time. Time. Time. Time. Time. Time. Time. Time. Time. Time. Time. Time. Time. Time.
0: Radio Deluxe. Vete, prende.
1: Right on time. Right on time. Like they say, that.